Check it out. 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First time I heard Roxanne at UTFO. In them days, kids rock K-Ways, and I was making pause tapes of the hip-hop, the radio play. Now, fast forward 6 years away, I was a Rakim disciple with the cameo fade. Two decks on layaway, waiting to get paid. It was cheaper to turn a piece of paper to rhyme page. Getting giddy watching rap videos, trying hard not to miss any artists on Arsenio. I studied rap as I had come to respect, and mumble KRS verses under my breath and my talent. Came to surface on my mic and my text. I rock some house parties, dog. I was nervous to death, determined to get better. It burned in my chest, a strong heart under pressure, most certainly

0: In Ireland, Brian Friel's Translations is one of the country's most celebrated plays. Themes of linguistic imperialism, colonial power, and identity run throughout. Well, now for the first time in West Africa, Translations is premiering in Dakar with a Senegalese cast. And all this at a moment when France's own colonial legacy is being increasingly rejected. Many say the parallels feel striking.
1: We are here in this place, you understand, to make a map. James, I do not speak Gaelic, sir.
2: My name.
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4: Thank you.

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Now choose who gotta die. Him every time. Kagan stallions. I hold on like diamond stud medallions and so on. Only for those that understand. 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The map.

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DJ Friday, make the beat. Create flows. 7 notas, 7 colores. 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

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Yeah. 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